I'm a creature, any doubt causes pain. I am poison for your system, but I'm locked up in your brains. You just have to set me free. Did you ever get enough? You shall have all you've ever wanted, but it may never ever stop.

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Generations healing, the love has been oppressed. Something calling in my memory, I'm spiteful. Overthinking this insanity in cycles. Venom seething in my veins.

quick as a flash, your whole life passed. And now comes the final fall, the last gasp crawl to the old river.

and high stakes make an heart ache. She's loved in seven languages. Jewels, sparks, life, diamond nights and rubies.